0: chickens run.
1: Are we ready to race? Then it's time to start the chicken roll. Chickens, on your marks. Get set. Go! Go! There's no go in your go. The cars aren't moving.

0: Hey, Mecha Builders, can I get some help with a little problem?
1: Hiya!
2: There.
1: Hello! Oh, look! Mecha Elmo's never seen chicken racers before. Hello, chickens! Is the problem about racing chickens? Please say yes.
0: Yes.
1: Woohoo!
0: I built cars and a race course because the chickens really want to have a car race. But when I said go, the cars didn't go. If the cars don't go, the chickens can't reach the finish line. And if they can't reach the finish line, there can't be any winners.
1: Huh. Do you know why the cars didn't go?
0: Not a clue. And I followed the instructions exactly.
1: Mechas, we have a problem to solve.
2: Solve it! Yeah!
1: Okay, Mechas, what can make the race cars go?
2: Oh, that's easy. Motors make cars go. Okay, problem solved. Bye-bye.
0: But these chicken cars don't have motors. It says just use gravity.
2: Boy, this is hard.
1: Just use gravity? How do we do that?
3: Look, this helmet moved, but it doesn't have a motor.
1: Do you know what this means?
2: Yes, chickens should drive helmets, not cars. They have a helmet race.
1: No, it means this could help us make a plan. It's gravity that pulls a helmet or a car down a ramp. Once they get going, they keep rolling.
3: And if the chickens are rolling, the chickens are racing.
2: Let's test it. Let's build a ramp.
3: Can the Mechas use things from around the farm to build a big ramp?
0: Anything to make my chickens happy.
1: I'll stack the hay bales with stretchy arms.
2: Then we put wood on top of hay bales, and we have a ramp.
3: Mecha Elmo has a tool for cutting wood. Not that. Hold on, it's here. Ta-da! Cool laser cutting!
2: Let's ramp and roll!
1: Great job, Mecha Builders!
0: That's what I like to see. Happy chickens. Thanks, Mecha Builders. The ramp looks great. And now it's time to start the chicken roll. On your marks. Get set. Go!
2: Yeah.
1: Yeah. Go, chickens! Go!
2: Plan not work.
0: Disappointed chickens.
3: Don't worry, Mr. Farmer McBarn.
1: The Mechas will figure this out.
3: Now, let's see. The cars moved down the ramp, but they did it very slowly. And then the cars stopped.
2: Me told you they should race in helmets, not cars. Helmets go fast down ramp. Helmets not go fast down ramp.
3: Elmo wonders why this ramp makes things roll slowly, but the chicken house ramp makes things roll fast.
1: The top of the chicken coop ramp is higher than the top of the ramp we made.
3: Maybe if the Mechas make a higher ramp, the cars will roll faster and farther.
2: Well, let's try it. Okay, to make a new ramp, we need more hay bales, more wood, and more cookies.
3: Mecha Cookie Monster, we never had any cookies before.
2: Me no, but it's worth try.
1: Ramp number two coming up and going up.
2: You.
3: Bark. Mecha Elmo is sure the cars will go faster down that ramp.
2: Oh, yeah, this ramp way rampier.
1: It's steep. It goes a lot higher up.
0: All right. Time to start the chicken roll. Again. Chickens, on your marks. Get set. Go!

0: cars go too fast. They race right off race course.
1: The Mechazeka Stop Girls Racing Chickens!
0: Yes! Springs! Go to corn maze.
1: And the other is headed for the road. And one is riding a fence.
0: Oh boy, this race about to get corny.

0: but they still haven't been able to race on the racetrack.
1: Oh, don't worry. We'll solve this problem. Mechas learn from their mistakes. The first ramp was too low. It made the cars go too slow and not far enough.
2: The second ramp was too high. It made the cars go too fast and too far.
3: So we need ramp that's not too low and not too high. We need ramp that just right.
1: Okay, Mechas, let's improve our ramp design.
4: And try again.
1: Finished. This ramp isn't too high or too low.
3: This ramp just right.
0: Woohoo! Let's get this chicken roll rocking. Chickens, on your marks. Get set. Go!
3: Green car chicken, he coming from behind to take the lead.
2: This is the best chicken car race Mecha Elmo has ever seen.
5: I's the only one, too.
1: They're all so close. Which chicken will win?
2: Oh, no. Cars are blocking the finish line.
0: What do we do? We can't move them in time.
2: Chickens went up a ramp to get into their house? Maybe chicken cars can go up a ramp, too.
3: Me no get it.
2: Mecha Elmo has no time to explain. Go Mecha Giant! Oh, everybody looks so little.
3: Chickens. Now me get plan. Chicken go down ramp. Then they go up ramp over cows. Cowabunga.

0: like a cookie.
1: Oh, Yadni forgot to tell you. When Cookie Clot's gone, you shrink to normal size.
0: The chickens finished the race!
2: We did it! We solved the problem! We designed a ramp that wasn't too high or too low, so the chickens could race.
3: For a farmer, nothing is better than making chickens happy. How'd you do it?
2: First, we planned it. We thought about ways to solve the problem.
0: Then we tested it. We tried different ideas and didn't give up.
1: Then we solved it. We found a solution and saved the day.
0: Someone else needs our help. Time to load.
1: Yeah.
4: Telescopes, because Pinecone's Comet is coming tonight. Oh, and watch out for fallen trees.
5: Fallen trees? Well, I guess I'll have to push this giant telescope all by myself around and up the hill. No biggie.

0: he needs help?
1: Mechas, let's move!
2: Yeah!
3: Wait, come back! Come back! Come back! My telescope!
0: Quick, let's go Mecha Giant!
1: Go! Yeah!
4: Hooray!
1: Go Mecha Big! Go Mecha Bigger!
0: Go Mecha Giant! Whoa! Niga Telescope!
1: Gotcha!
3: Woohoo! Hooray! You did it!
0: Of course! They're no problem too big for the Mecha Builders! Now, me just simply put telescope right back here. Me forgot rule. When cookie clock gone, we shrink to normal size!
3: Oh, now how am I gonna get this telescope up to the Ranger Tower in time?
1: In time for what?
3: Pinecone's Comet! A comet is a giant space snowball made of ice and rock. And this comet was discovered by the great Lawrence Pinecone 100 years ago.
0: Oh, that's a long time. And when you say comet is coming again?
3: Tonight.
0: That not long time.
3: I know. That's why I need to get the telescope up to the Ranger Tower so everyone can see the comet. Because it won't come again for...
4: 100 years!
1: Mechas, it looks like we have a problem to solve. Land it!
5: Test it!
0: Solve it! Yeah!
1: We need to get this telescope from down here to up there.
0: Telescope fell from cliff to meadow really quickly.
5: Maybe it could go up really quickly.
0: Yeah, we could build a big balloon.
5: Or a giant slingshot.
1: Or a jet plane. Check it out! Jets! Yes! I can use my jets to lift the telescope up to the tower.
0: Great thinking, Mecha Abby.
5: Yay! Let's try!
0: Now, don't you worry, Ranger Nat. We'll have telescope.

0: telescope up to tower before you can say,
1: uh-oh.
0: Well, me was going to say comet, but me guess uh-oh work too. Yeah, that's fine.
1: No! Uh-oh!
2: Trying, but it's

0: go.
1: Let the Elmo will get it. Rolling them. Yeah.
2: We coming.
0: Ah, nothing beats the silence of nature.
2: Stop.
1: Stop, Kelly. Stop now.
0: Oh, no. Hurry. Paint faster.

0: Thanks, Mecha Builders. You saved my painting.
1: It's all part of being a mecha.
2: Oh, that was close.
1: And fun. Hello? How'd you get way up there?
3: Like this.
2: It's no time for games, Mecha Elmo. We need to get telescope from down here to up there.
1: Down here to up there. Mecha Cookie! Mecha Elmo! That's it! We can use the fallen tree like a ramp to push the telescope from down here to up there.
4: Hey, that just might work. You know, I use a ramp to get things from down on the ground up into my truck.
3: Let's test it.
2: Heave a hold.
3: We still have a long way to go.
1: But it's a little easier than lifting it straight up.
3: Elmer doesn't think we can go any higher.
1: Don't give up.
2: One last push.
3: We did it. We didn't do it. Run for it.
4: No, no, the other way!
0: Ah, nothing beats the stillness of the woods.

0: Thanks, Mecha Builders.
1: Again?
2: Oh, boy, me very handsome monster. Okay, steep ramp get us to the top of the cliff.
3: But the steeper the ramp, the harder it is to push the telescope.
4: Mecha Elmo wonders if it would be easier if the ramp was less steep.
2: Good idea, Mecha Elmo. But where are we going to find ramp like that?
4: Mecha Cookie Monster?
2: Would you look at that? Less steep ramp, right there.
3: Let's try it!
0: Whatever you do, Mecha Builders, do it fast! It's almost time for the comet to appear!
3: The plan's working!
4: Yeah, this is much easier to push up. Hey, we pushed it all the way up! Yep, Mecha Elmo thinks this is still a problem. Does anybody else think this is still a problem?
2: Yeah, me do. This ramp business is harder than me thought.
3: The less steep ramp made it easier to push the telescope, but it didn't get us very high. Think, Mechas.
2: Me think me need little break.
3: Break time's over!
0: Oh, not again, not again, not again!
1: Nothing beats an untouched landscape.
3: Watch out!
4: Sorry about your painting, Ori.
1: Yeah, it's amazing.
0: Oh, I'm never going to see Pinecone's Comet now. If only there was a road that went up the cliff.
4: Wait a minute! That's it! Look!
2: Yeah, that is a beautiful painting, Mecha Elmo. But, how it help us get telescope up cliff?
4: The Mechas can't build a road, but Mecha Elmo bets we can build a line of ramps all the way up to the tower.
3: That's a great plan! We can make sure that they aren't too steep, but still get the telescope to the top.
2: Thanks for the idea, Ori.

0: 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You've given me an idea for a beautiful new painting.
1: Come on, Mecha Builder.

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1: You saved the day, Mecha Builders! Oh, tell everybody how you did it!
0: First, we planned it. We thought about ways to solve the problem.
2: Then we tested it. We tried different ideas and didn't give up.
3: Then we solved it. We found the solution and saved the day.
4: And I captured the whole thing.
5: Wow!
3: Wow, look at that.
2: Someone else needs our help.

0: J by Bella Davis. J. Jacob joins his friends. J. Jacob joins his friends. J. Jenna gets jam out of a jar. J. Jenna gets jam out of a jar. J. Jade plays jump rope. J. Jade plays jump rope. J. Jim just turned 5 in June. J. Jim just turned 5 in June. J. Jamie wears jeans in Japan. J. Jamie wears jeans in Japan. J. Joe tells a good joke. J. Joe tells a good joke. J. John jogs with his dad. J. John jogs with his dad. J. Julia enjoys her juice. J. Julia enjoys her juice. J. What does Josh have? J. What does Josh have?
1: Let's read it again.
0: J. Jacob joins his friends. J. Jenna gets jam out of a jar. J. Jade plays jump rope. J. Jim just turned 5 in June. J. Jamie wears jeans in Japan. J. Joe tells a good joke. J. John jogs with his dad. Julia enjoys her juice. J. What does Josh have?
1: I hope you had a great time with me. Let's get together again next

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1: Hello, everyone. Today, let's learn words that begin with the letter O. Orange, oil, owl, and ocean start with the letter O. Are you ready? O, O, O. Orange, orange. Light green, light green. Orange starts with the letter O. Orange, orange. This is green. Green. Red. 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This is silver. Silver. Oil starts with the letter O. Oil. 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

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Red. 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Silver, silver. Ocean starts with the letter O. Ocean, ocean. Orange, oil. Owl. An ocean. What letter is this? That's right. This is O. O. O. Can you remember the words that start with O? That's right. Orange, oil, owl, and ocean. Time's up! You can see this program again on the following website. www.ebse.co.kr. The next topic will be words that begin with the letter P.

0: Huh?
1: What is this? Ah! What is this? I'm asking you. What is this? I'm asking you.
0: Huh? Huh? Oh, well, I'm

all our sports fans. Today we have a grand soccer match ahead. Everyone is waiting to see what the organizers and the teams that reach the final have prepared for all of us. Let's see how the players have prepared. Will we see true professionalism? Being lucky for now. A striker is at the goal area. See that? A brief confrontation between the defender and the striker. This play is out of the game for now. What a game, Lisa! The athletes on both teams are showing great professionalism. Kick, goal, goal! What a beautiful goal, dear fans! And the match is temporarily suspended. The striker leaves the field. Looks like the game will continue with fewer players from now on. You'll see that once in a lifetime, the true celebration of sport, dear spectators.

I must say that is real grand comfort. So are you ready to dive into the workflow? It's for me.

0: little brother George. This is Mummy Pig. And this is Daddy Pig. Peppa Pig. Hot, dry day.
1: It is a very hot day. Peppa and George are getting ready to play in their paddling pool.
0: Sorry I splashed you, Mummy.
2: That's all right, Peppa. It's actually quite refreshing.
3: Could somebody splash me, please?
0: Splash!
3: Thank you, George. Now I'm lovely and cool.
1: It is nice to be cool on a hot day. Here is Mrs. Duck.
0: Sorry, Mrs. Duck. We haven't got any picnic.
2: I think Mrs. Duck wants us to follow her. Are you taking us to the duck pond?
1: Oh, dear. The duck pond has dried up.
2: Poor Mrs. Duck has nowhere to swim.
0: You can swim in our paddling pool if you like.
1: Mrs. Duck is going to swim in Peppa and George's paddling pool.
2: Oh, that's better.
0: Mrs. Duck likes swimming. Oh, what was that noise?
1: It is a little frog.
2: Be careful not to touch him.
0: He's not hopping.
2: No, he looks very hot.
0: Come and play in our paddling pool. He can't get in.
2: This piece of wood could be his ramp, and we need to make sure he can get back out again.
1: Now the little frog can get in and out of the water.
0: He's happy now.
3: I think our frog needs a bit more shade.
0: There you are, little frog.
4: Hooray!
1: Here is a hedgehog.
0: Hello.
2: I think the hedgehog is feeling hot too.
0: Would you like to swim in our paddling pool?
3: Whoa! Spiky hedgehogs should not go near inflatable paddling pools.
2: Maybe he just needs a drink.
0: Here you go, hedgehog.
3: That's much better.
0: I can hear another animal noise. It's Tiddles the tortoise.
5: Tiddles!
6: Tiddles, where are you?
1: Here is Dr. Hamster.
6: Oh, there you are, Tiddles. You naughty tortoise, running away from me on a hot day.
0: Does Tiddles want to swim in our paddling pool?
6: Oh, no. Tortoises can't swim. But they do like hot weather.
0: Can we give him some water to drink?
6: Oh, that's a good idea. Well done, Peppa and George, for looking after these animals so well. Keeping them cool and giving them water to drink.
3: Would you like some water, Dr. Hamster?
6: Oh, yes, please. It's good to drink lots of water on a hot day like this.
0: Oh, what animal noise is that?
2: That's not an animal, Peppa. That was thunder.
3: Oh, let's get inside before it starts to rain.
1: The thunderstorm has brought a lot of rain. The animals love the rain. The rain has stopped.
0: Look, Mummy! The little frog likes jumping in muddy puddles.
1: Peppa and George like jumping in muddy puddles. Everyone likes jumping in muddy puddles on a hot, dry day.

0: says you're too slow.
1: You need to let Louie win sometimes.
0: Why would I do that?
2: Because she's a child.
0: You don't want me to let you win, Louie. Trust me.
2: Why not?
0: Because you'll give up trying to get better.
2: And what does losing every time do?
0: Nothing much.
2: Oh, really? Care for a game of Memory Snap?
0: No way. I hate Memory Snap.
2: And why is that?
0: Because I lose every time. Snap!
1: Ha-ha! Ow.
0: I'm like a mongoose.
2: You're a goose, all right.
1: This episode of Bluey is called Obstacle Course.
2: Go Bingo!

0: Hey, have you kids seen my green ball?
1: Look, Dad, we set up an obstacle course. Do you want to have a go?
0: Righto, I'll race you. Where's the finish line?
2: No one's racing anyone. This is just for having fun.
1: Yeah.
0: Oh, I see. Bark, bark, bark, bark, bark, bark, bark, bark.
3: What are you doing?
0: I'm doing chicken.
3: Why is Dad acting like a chicken?
2: He's saying you're scared.
3: Of chickens?
0: No, of racing me. Don't you kids know what chicken means?
2: No, and they don't need everything turned into a competition.
0: That's loser talk. Come on, the hose is the finish line. Ready, set?
2: No, they're not racing.
1: Yeah, we're happy just having fun.
0: Winner gets sherbet.
4: Eat sherbet!
5: Race and go! Yeah!
2: Wait! Okay, well done.
0: Thanks. Now I might go and get my sherbet.
1: Aww.
2: Yeah, you do that. I think we've had enough Dad for one morning. Okay, let's go back to having fun.
1: That was fun.
3: Yeah.
2: What?
1: I want another race. Can you help me beat Dad?
3: Yeah, I want sherbet.
2: Okay, he won't let you win though.
3: That's true.
2: There's only one thing you can do.
1: Cheat.
3: Yeah.
2: Yeah. What? No, I meant practice.
0: You kids sure are keen to get whooped again.
1: Oh, yes, we are.
3: All we can do is try harder this time.
0: That's the way. See, Mum? Losing doesn't stop these kids.
2: It sure doesn't.
1: Where's it going?
0: Hey! That was a good start, but there's no way you're going to beat me. Hey, what? This wasn't this slow before.
1: Aha! See ya! Come on, Bluey!
3: I won! Sherbet!
2: Give it up, big guy. It's over.
3: Oh, I love you, Sherbet.
0: Well done, Bluey. You won.
2: What's up, Bluey? Not enjoying your sherbet?
3: No.
2: Tastes a bit sour, right?
3: Yeah. Sherbet's meant to taste sour.
1: I think I want to beat Dad fair and square.
2: Yeah, I think you do too. Come on.
1: What? No, but we won.
2: It will taste so much sweeter when you win fair and square.
1: But sherbet's not meant to be sweet.
2: Okay, the key to this one, use the ball to speed you up. Ah! You try.
1: First I go.
3: Stop.
2: We'll work on that. Don't waste time getting onto your bum. Just go down on your belly. That's it. Now why are you climbing down?
3: What do you mean?
2: Will your dad spend all that time climbing down?
3: No, he'll just jump.
2: Well, then you've got to jump.
3: But it's too high.
2: No, it's not.
1: Come on, Bluey, hurry.
3: Isn't there an easier way to beat Dad?
2: I wish there was, kid, believe me. But unfortunately, your dad's right. These obstacles aren't going to get out of the way by themselves.
3: Okay.
2: Yeah!
1: Zero!
2: Oh, no, you pushed the wrong button, sweetie. It's this one.
3: Ouch.

0: can you run?
1: As fast as a greyhound.
0: How fast are you gonna run?
1: As fast as a greyhound.
2: Zero.
3: All right. Winds are favourable. I've inspected the track this time. No little surprises.
0: How fast can you run?
1: As fast as a greyhound.
0: How fast are you gonna run?
1: As fast as a greyhound.
3: Bit more greyhound talk than last time, but that's fine.
1: Father, I apologise for cheating in our last race.
3: Oh, well, yeah, good. Cheaters never prosper.
1: Indeed. I wish you good luck.
3: You too.
2: Ready, set, go!
3: What? How'd you learn to do that?
0: That's it, Louie, that's it.
2: Come on, Louie.
3: What the?
2: Come on.
3: Come on, monkeys.
2: I'm going to win.
4: Hey! What was that?
3: Yeah, I can't be sure.
2: You cheated.
3: Well, did I?
4: Yes.
3: Ah, who can say for sure? When the mongoose is moving at full speed, you know, it's all a bit of a blur.
4: I think the mongoose couldn't handle losing to a child.
2: You get zero.
3: All right, all right. Rematch? Rematch? Rematch?
4: Bluey?
2: Let's settle it with a game of memory snap.
3: Ah, biscuits. Ah, giraffe. Oh, where was that other giraffe? Oh, monkey!
1: Giraffe, giraffe, monkey, monkey, eagle, eagle.
3: How do you do that?
4: You might as well start now, Bingo.
2: Hooray! Greyhound, greyhound, I win!

0: Ooh, hey.
1: Come on.
0: Oh.
1: Today feels like a good day for figuring out some numbers.
0: Oh.
1: And art is an excellent way of expressing yourself.
2: Ooh. I like this sculpture.
3: Personally, I prefer this painting.
0: Art is all about finding different ways of looking at things. Take my new exhibit, for example. The pattern wall.
3: Ooh. Ooh.
0: Whatever shape you make with your blocks, the pattern wall will copy.
3: Ooh.
0: Oh.
1: Not bad. May I?
0: Help yourself.
1: A surprised cow. But now let's loosen up those blocks and make some crazy shapes.

0: Now let's find a clean bit of wall and see what we can do.
1: Octoblock, tessellate. 1, 2, 3, 4, 5, 6, 7, 8. Tessellate.
2: Ooh.
3: Let's give it a try.
1: Square.
0: Cross.
1: Square.
3: Cross.
1: Square.
3: Cross.
1: Square.
3: Cross.
0: Right. Let's explore some patterns. You're both making a tens and ones pattern at the moment. Like this.
3: 10, 10, 1.
0: That's a good first step. It helps you see where you fit in the pattern of counting numbers.
4: Oh, yes. I'm between 26 and 28.
5: And I'm underneath 8 and 18.
0: Now see what shapes your blocks can make. Rectangles are the simplest. Look, my 21 blocks can make 7 lots of 3.
3: See, see, see, see, me, me, me.

0: So, I fit the pattern of the family of threes. Between 18 and 24.
1: Oh, I can fit that pattern too. I'm three more than 24.
2: Well, I'm part of the family of twos, fours, sevens and 14s too.
3: Ooh, lots of rectangles. Now me, I'm part of the family of squares.
2: Maybe we're squares, 27.
4: Nope,
2: guess not.
4: Although I can make
5: three square nines. And each nine is
6: three threes. We're the three, three, threes. Woo!
0: Oh, there are lots of patterns to explore. Like my favourite, step shapes.
7: One, two, three, four, five, six.
2: Ooh, let me try. Yes! I'm seven blocks bigger than you, 21, so I can make a step shape too.
7: One, two, three, four, five, six.
8: And lucky rainbow seven.
2: So many patterns to play with. I figured myself out.
3: I'm 28, and I'm a pattern pioneer.
9: 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Get in!
10: Oh. Hello, 27. Looking for something?
4: Yes.
10: I'm just not sure what.
4: There's something I'm missing.
10: Art is all about exploring new directions.
4: New directions! That's it!
6: Three lots of three threes can make
5: three square nines. And if you put us together in a new direction, we make
4: a cube.
2: I figured myself out.
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But to do that, let's grab our magic box. 짠! Let's see what's inside for today. So here is the first card. What's on it? Very short. Let's spell it out. W-E. W-E. We. We. Your turn. We. We. Okay, I'll put we back in the box and grab the second card. 짠! Okay, there are more letters in this word. Let's spell it out. A-L-R-I-G-H-T. Once more. A-L-R-I-G-H-T. T. All right. All right. Your turn. All right. All right. Okay, I'll put all right back in the box as well. Okay, we and all right. What do they mean? Let's find out. All right, this was the first magic word, wasn't it? W-E.

0: 거예요. 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Can we have 10 more minutes? Alright. 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Can we have 5 more minutes? Alright. The next one, 15분. 그러면 문장에는 당연히 그냥 Can we 가지다 have 15 more minutes? 15 영어로는 15, 10, 11, 12, 13, 14, 15. Can we have 15 more minutes? All right. Can we have 15 more minutes? All right. 20분, 20. Do you remember? 20. 10, 20, 30, 40, 50, 20. Can we have 20 more minutes? Can we have 20 more minutes? All right. Can we have 20 more minutes. Okay. Moving on to the alternatives. Can we have 10 more minutes? 대신에 you can say this. Could we have 10 more minutes? Can, could. 조금 더 정중한 표현. All right. 대신에 you can say okay. Okay. 이 점점점 때문에 이것도 어, 알겠어. 이 정도의 느낌이에요. 막 아, 어, 물론이지. 이게 아니라 어, 알겠어. All right. Okay. Okay. All right, let's sing today's song using these magic sentences. And the words are, can we have 10 more minutes? Very simple. One word for each beat. Let's sing it. Can we have 10 more minutes? Once more, can we have 10 more minutes? Can we have 10 more minutes? Once more, really fast, okay? 1, 2, 3, 4. Can we have 10 more minutes? Can we have 10 more minutes? Can we have 10 more minutes? All right, let's do it really, really fast this time. Can we have 10 more minutes? Can we have 10 more minutes? Can we have 10 more minutes? Well done, guys. Can we have 10 more minutes? Okay, let's move right along and try to solve some quizzes. Time to guess today's magic words. Question 1. 우리를 영어로 뭐라고 할까요? Two letters in this word. It's not us, us 말고. 왜냐면 it sounds like he, she, and me. The first letter is W. 우리. W. E. We가 되겠죠? 우리는 we. We, can we have 10 more minutes? 알겠어. 영어로 뭐라고 하죠? There were 7 letters in this word. And the word sounded like night, light, and fight. Do you remember? It began with the letter A. 알겠어. A. All right. All right. A-L-R-I-G-H-T. All right. Filling in the blanks. 저희 10분 더 주실 수 있나요? Can we have 10 more minutes? Can we have 10 more minutes? Can we have 10 more minutes, please? And the answer? Oh, I guess so. 7 letters long it was. All right. All right. 네, 이렇게 10분만 더 주세요. 이거를 Can we have 10 more minutes
1: 하고

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Kids, it's time to sleep. Can we have 10 more minutes? All right. 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Okay. So next time you need more time, try using this sentence. Can I have 5 more minutes? That's a wrap for today. I hope you had a lot of fun and learned many new words and expressions. If you did, please join me again in our next episode. Bye-bye.

0: Alton. 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And I'll use this as a chisel to sculpt my statues. Tink, tink, tink, tink. 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Yahoo! 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Sculptors. Oh, oh, oh. Time to go sculpt some statues. 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As you think, think, think, think, think. 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All kinds of stuff and statues. 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With a tink, tink, a tink, tink, tink. Come on.
1: What time is it? Bust your hand, shake a clock. First we clap our hands, then we do a silly walk.
0: Hi, Ozzy. Hi, Bitsy. Nice handshake.
2: Hi, Dylan.
3: Six, seven, eight.
2: Hi, Dylan. Wow.
0: Hi, Daisy. We're sculptors. Want to play?
4: You yes. Betcha. Be right back.
1: What should we make the sculptures with? Mud? Clay? Mud clay!
0: Yes! Here's our workbench.
2: Teepee!
0: You want to make a pinecone statue?
1: Sure.
0: We just have to mold the mud clay into a nice round shape to start with. And now we chisel. Tink, tink, tink, tink, tink.
1: Wait, what if I don't have a chisel?
0: You can use anything. Tink, tink, tink, tink.
2: Beep, beep.
1: Chisel, chisel. Oh, chisel.
0: Tink, tink.
1: It works.
0: Tink, tink, tink, tink, tink, tink, tink, tink, tink, tink, tink, tink, tink, tink, tink, tink, tink, tink, tink, tink, tink, tink, tink, tink, tink, tink, tink, tink, tink, tink, tink, tink, tink, tink, tink, tink, tink, tink, tink, tink, tink, tink, tink, tink, tink, tink, tink, tink, tink, tink, tink, tink, tink, tink, tink, tink, tink, tink, tink, tink, tink, tink, tink, tink, tink, tink, 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

0: say hello to? Pinecone! 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
1: Me! Sculpt me! I'm clay!
0: Me too! Tink, tink, tink. A little here. Tink, tink. Tink, tink, tink. A little there. Tink, tink, tink. And your statues. Say hello to besties.
1: Oh, I love our statue name.
0: Oops. Statues don't move, remember?
1: Tee-tee. Perfect. Introducing an art collector. That is me. Oh, hi, art collector. I love statues. This pine cone statue is so pine coney. I must have it. And I know just the place to put it. Do you deliver?
0: Of course. Be right back. Stay right here.
1: Right this way.
0: It goes right there on my pedestal. Bye now. Hope the statue makes you happy.
1: Thank you.
0: Oh, dear! My statue melted.
2: What time is it? Special handshake or walk? First we clap our hands, then we do a silly walk.
3: Dylan's back. Freeze.
0: Huh? Were they always posed like that? Excuse me. I'm here to return my sculpture because... Oh, no. That's your pinecone sculpture? Do you have any statues that are a little less... melty? Yes. Besties. Ah, the taller statue would be perfect. Oh, I made them as a pair. But I could sculpt a new bestie for Bitsy and let you take this one. That would make me a very happy customer.

0: This one won't melt. Right, statue? Goodbye. Again. And thank you again. I love how perfectly still it is. Oh, time for my cat nap. Ta-ta. Hi, Dandelion. Want to do a special handshake? I know. I'm going to look for Bitsy. Goodbye, Dandelion. What time is it? Special handshake o'clock.
1: Ooh, statue, I'm back.
0: My statue is gone. Where could it be?
2: One new Aussie statue coming up. Just 1 minute. Whoa, we're sculptures with a statue to make. But we better be careful. We don't want it to break. Here's your new handshake, pal.
0: Stick, Aussie!
2: I guess it's pretty hard to replace Aussie's statue.
3: Cheap.
0: My statue! It's gone! It just got up and walked away.
2: But that's impossible. Statues can't walk away.
4: Are you sure about that?
2: Bitsy's statue's gone, too! Bitsy's statue!
4: Oh, statues! Are you under here?
2: Or in here? Nope, not in here. Sculptors, we need to find those statues. Binoculars on. Do you see the statues anywhere?
0: Bitsy!
3: Cheep, cheep. Cheepy!
2: There! You're on the hill!
0: Woo-hoo! Yeah!
2: We clap our hands, then we do a silly hop.
0: Aw, look how happy they are.
2: They really should be together.
0: I'll buy both of them. And put them here.
5: Psst, Dylan, can you try to set the statues where I'm supposed to move?
2: Of course. Tink, tink, tink, tink, tink. Tink, tink, tink, tink, tink. And done.
0: I love my statues. I'm the happiest customer in the world.
2: Happy customer?

0: sense, Grouch. Our clay into art, art, art.
1: Art, art, art, art.
0: Making statues. Funny sounds, yeah, funny sounds. Like... I want to thank you, I want to thank you. Thank you for playing with me. You and I are just a play away. See you later.
2: Check me out. I'm a dancing sculpture.

0: friends! Welcome to Fun Reading! Yahoo! I'm so excited to see you here! Let's read together and have some fun! Are you ready for today's book? Yes? Alrighty then, let's do it!
1: Hello there, everyone. The title of our first story is Best Boat Race Ever. In this story, some friends are making boats. They are making different sailboats. But why? They will have a boat race. They will have a boat race in a small pool. What a fun idea! I wonder, who will win the race? Before we find out, let's look at some words. Boat. Boat.
2: We will ride a boat to the island.
1: Race. Race.
0: Let's have a race. Ready, set, go!
1: Float, float.
2: The tube floats in the water.
1: Win, win.
3: I want to win the race.
1: All right, let's check out this boat race.
0: Okay, guys, should we get started? Let's go!
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5: 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Carly worked quickly to make her tiny tinfoil boat just before the race. 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Three boats race across the little pool's surface. 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

0: to create wind for his sail. Carly's tinfoil boat goes slowly as she too sends her breath through a blue straw into her sail. The finish line is in sight, but it's hard work making each boat go. Oh no! Carly's shiny boat is getting water over its short sides. What should she do? Her boat is sinking. Just then, the wind blows Jose's sailboat over. Carly carefully tips Jose's boat right side up. "Thanks," says Jose as he gently dumps the water out of Carly's boat. "Thanks," says Carly. Both sailboats float again. They glide to the finish line together.
1: "We may not have built the best boats, but this is the best boat race ever," says Carly. And her two friends agree.
2: Much fun. How about you?
3: Me too. I'm having a great time.
2: Should we read some sentences from the book together?
3: Cool. That's a great idea.
4: Read out loud.
5: Everybody is busy building a boat for the boat race. 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Three boats race across the little pool surface. Three boats race across the little pool surface. They glide to the finish line together. They glide to the finish line together. They glide to the finish line together.
2: Huh? Huh?

0: It's time to read our book now.
1: Wow, I can't wait. 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
0: I'm sure you'll like it. Let's find out.
2: The title of our next story is Conserving Resources. 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Resources. Resources. People use resources from nature.

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2: 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They breathe air. They drink water. They eat food grown in soil.

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Coal, oil, and natural gas are called fossil fuels. They are formed from the remains of plants and animals that died a very long time ago. The plants and animals that make up fossil fuels lived millions of years ago. This machine is pumping oil out of the ground. Chapter 2. Conserving resources. People need to save Earth's resources so there can be enough for everyone. This is called conserving resources. The number of people in the world is growing. All must share Earth's resources. Chapter 3. Save the planet. Burning fossil fuels puts harmful gas into the air. Some factories and farms make harmful waste. Some waste goes into the soil and water. The soil, water, and air are becoming less healthy. Earth is filling up with people's trash. Old toys, cans, and bottles are buried in landfills. People need to keep Earth healthy. That way, Earth can keep providing resources. Chapter 4. 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

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Reusing a lunchbox makes

0: 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People can give aluminum cans to a recycling center. The cans will be recycled into new cans. Reduce. 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Reuse. John writes on the back side of used paper. Recycle. Thomas puts a plastic bottle in the recycling bin. Glossary. 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Fossil fuel. 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Recycle. 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Reduce. To use less of something. 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To use something again.
1: Wow! That was a great story! Let's think about the story! Let's review!
2: Now, let's learn about how we can conserve resources. Oh, it's very important to conserve resources. We should all help to do that. Okay, let's review and have a short quiz. It's true or false? Oil is known as a fossil fuel. Oil is known as a fossil fuel. True or false? Yes, that is true. Oil is known as a fossil fuel. We can conserve resources by recycling. We can conserve resources by recycling. True or false? Yes, that's true too. We can conserve resources by recycling. You did a wonderful job.
1: I hope you had a great time with me. Let's get together again next time.

Today, we're going to see a lot of musical instruments. 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Or bang on like a drum. Or blow like a tuba. You're never too small to play a musical instrument.

0: Philip!
1: Oh,
0: I rushed over to tell you. We can't play yet.
1: Huh? But Emma just told everybody that the music was going to start right away.
0: Oh, hi.
1: Hi.
0: my brother Dave lost his musical instrument.
1: Oh.
0: It's his favorite one, because it comes from Cuba, where our family's from. I have to help him find it.
1: Oh, well, okay. Emma will tell the rest of the band.
0: Okay. All right. I gotta go that way.
1: Okay. Emma will look for it, too. Lost musical instrument, huh? Now, if Emma were a lost musical instrument, where would Emma be? Oh, wait a minute. What's this? Whoa. What is this? This is new to Elmo. Elmo's never seen anything like this before. What are you?
2: Hi, Daddy. Hiya, Elmo.
1: Hi, Abby.
2: Well, I'm ready to make music. Let's go.
1: Oh, Abby, we can't. See, Nina says they can't play with us until her brother Dave finds his lost instrument, and it's really important to him. Okay. So Elmo's helping her look for it.
2: Oh, well, I'll help too.
1: Oh.
2: Okay, what instrument did he lose? Was it a guitar, a piano, How could someone lose a piano? It's so big. Oh, Elmo, do you think Dave's the type of person that could lose a whole piano?
1: No, Abby. Elmo thinks it's probably smaller than a piano.
2: Oh,
1: Let Elmo think.
2: Elmo?
1: Huh?
2: Elmo, what is that? I've never seen anything like that before.
1: Yeah, Elmo neither. It was just laying over here.
2: Oh, that sure is new to me.
1: Yeah.
2: Well, look at that. It's made of wood.
1: Mm-hmm.
2: Ah, and it looks like a big bug. Yeah, look.
1: It does look like a big bug.
2: Well, you don't find a big wooden bug just every day.
1: Sure not. But what is it for?
2: Oh, Elmo, I think I know what that is.
1: Really?
2: Yeah.
1: What is it?
2: Well, come with me.
1: Oh, okay.
2: Elmo, let me see that.
1: Okay,
2: listen. As a fairy who spends lots of time in the garden,
1: right.
2: I think that this is a garden decoration. Somebody must have lost it. See? Like the gnome.
1: Yeah, maybe.
2: I mean, what else could it be?
1: Yeah.
3: Hey.
1: Huh?
3: Whoa, nice statue.
2: Who are you?
3: Oh, I'm a cricket. I live here in your garden. My name's Buddy.
2: Oh.
1: Hi, Buddy.
2: Hi, Buddy.
3: Hey. Hey, I really like your wooden cricket. It looks just like me.
2: Huh?
3: It's got big legs for hopping. And look at that. It even has wings for making chirping sounds like this.
2: Oh,
1: yeah, that's a really nice sound.
3: Thank you.
2: Only this one won't make that sound because it's made out of wood.
3: Yeah, you're right. So what's a wooden cricket for?
2: We're not sure.
1: Yeah, we want to find out more about it.
4: I heard someone say they wanted to find out more about something. What do you want to find out more about?
2: Hi, Tamir.
4: Hi.
1: Sorry. This is Buddy.
4: Oh, hi.
3: Buddy.
2: Well, we're trying to figure out what this wooden cricket is for.
4: Oh,

0: I've never seen anything like this before. It's new to me. But if I had a wooden cricket like this, I would know exactly what to do with it.
1: What?
0: Make it the star of my next movie! Whoosh, whoosh! Here comes Captain Cricket from Planet Chirp!
2: Ooh, I would go see that movie right now!
0: Right now. We're supposed to play music with Nina and Dave right now.
1: Right, but Nina said that the band can't play until we find Dave's lost instrument.
3: Yeah, we're helping to find it.
0: Oh,
3: yeah.
0: Well, I can help. What kind of instrument did he lose?
1: Well, you know what it is. We don't know.
0: Oh, okay. Well, we should ask them. If we know what kind of instrument is lost, that'll make it a lot easier to find.
2: Ooh, he is smart.
3: He's eight.
2: Whoa.
3: Yeah, well, Tamir's right. We should go ask them what kind of instrument they lost.
0: Yeah, yeah, yeah.
3: Bye, buddy.
0: Oh, bye, buddy. Bye, buddy.
3: Bye.
2: So long. So long. Good luck.
4: Not yet, Elmo, todavía.
5: I really need to find it. It's my favorite. My uncle gave it to me when I was just a little kid in Cuba.
0: What kind of instrument is it?
5: Well, it's a güiro. Oh, you found it!
3: We found it! What did we find?
5: My musical instrument.
0: Oh, this wooden cricket is a musical instrument?
5: Mm-hmm.
1: Is it a new kind of instrument?
0: Here you go.
5: Thanks.
0: Mm-hmm.
5: Well, Elmo, it's new to you if you've never seen one before.
1: Yeah.
4: It's called a güiro. Lots of people all over the world play güiros.
0: Fascinating.
5: It is fascinating. When you find something new, you can learn all about it. Come check it out.
1: Yeah,
4: vamos.
1: Okay, sure. Oh,
0: okay.
1: Yeah.
4: Look, we have some here. So here is a güiro made out of a gourd.
1: Yeah.
4: And one made out of metal.
1: Okay.
4: And some made out of wood.
3: Ooh, I like that turtle.
1: Ooh, it does look like a turtle.
6: And look, it even has a place to hold the stick.
1: Cool.
5: Nina and I are from Cuba, where lots of people play the güiro. This güiro is special to me because this is the one my uncle taught me how to play on.
1: Oh. Well, Emma wants to know how Dave makes music with the güiro.
5: Right, Elmo. Well, a güiro is a percussion instrument. A percussion instrument is something that you hit, shake, or scrape to make music.
0: Oh, like my drums.
5: Mm-hmm.
3: Or my tambourine.
5: Yeah, that's right. You play a güiro by scraping a stick over the ridges.
4: Like this. Or like this.
5: Or by tapping it with a stick. Listen, what does this sound like?
4: Yeah. All right, everybody grab one.
3: Okay.
1: Oh, yeah.
3: Okay.
1: Here,
3: I got it.
1: Ah!
3: Yeah.
1: Yeah.
3: Yeah. Okay, best friends band, it's time to play.
1: Let's go.
4: Let's go.
3: Count us in, Tamir.
0: You got it. One, two,

0: making great music.
1: Thanks. Let's see how many different sounds we can make with Weirdos. Tap with a stick. That's one.
2: Scrape with a stick. That's two. Is that all?
1: Let's see if it can make a different sound. I use this.
2: Yeah, that's another sound. We found three different sounds we can make.
0: Yeah! Great work, Rhythm Makers! Hey, you can try making sounds at home, too! Oh, Elmo

0: instruments.
1: The letter I. I is for instruments. Today, me and my mom are going to the Metropolitan Museum of Art. It's one of my favorite places to visit.
2: Luca, are you excited to see the musical instruments gallery today?
1: Yes, I even brought my own violin. This is Jason. He works at the museum as a curator. Curators make all kinds of decisions about what we see in the museum. Jason knows all about the instruments.
3: Well, hello, Luca. Hello, Mariella.
4: Hi, Jason.
3: Are you ready to look at some instruments today?
1: Yeah, let's do it.
2: Wow, these look so interesting.
1: Yeah, really cool drums.
3: One of the great things about them is they come from all over the world. Here's a drum that comes from West Africa. It's called a djembe drum, and I play it by using my hands. Are you ready to see some other instruments? And now we're standing in the string section of the galleries. These are very special string instruments because you use a bow to play them.
1: Just like how you play my violin.
3: That's exactly right, just like your violin. And then there are members called violas, there are cellos. Now there's one more instrument I want to show you before you leave. This is the oldest piano in the world. It's more than 300 years old, and it still plays.
1: Hey, I know that song. It's one of my favorites.
3: Do you want to join me?
1: I'd love to. I is for instruments. The letter I.
5: Thank you, thank you, and welcome to Sesame Street's Play the Game. Hey, who's a drum?
6: Oh, me, ready to play. Is there a prize?
5: No.
6: Oh.
5: Number one, let's hear your sound.
6: Oh, okay. Yeah, me think that's a drum.
5: Number two, let's hear your sound.
6: Yeah, okay. Me think me heard that in a parade. Me think that a drum.
5: Correct, Cookie Monster, it's a bass drum. Thank you.
6: What kind of game show no have a prize?
5: Number three, make your sound.
7: Ba-bum.
6: Oh, boy. That's a toughie.
5: Mm-hmm.
6: Can we hear it again?
7: Ba-boom.
6: Ba-boom. You know, that sound like a drum, but, me no think that a drum. Mm-mm.
5: Right again, Cookie Monster! Number three, who are you?
8: I'm Mongo, and I'm a pickle. I work down at the diner on 90th Street. Come on down, ask for Mongo.
6: Good try, Margo. Almost fooled me.
5: It's not coming from drums or a pickle. It's time for another Monster Funnies. Wonderful.
6: You sure there's no prize? Do you like food? I like me like food. Bonger make food.
9: I make food.
6: Place your order if you're lucky. We make food enough for you, Trouty.
10: Hi, Cookie Monster and Gonger. I'm Zoe, and I'm a musician. After I finish playing my ukulele, I like to eat a healthy snack. Can you make some banana chips, please?
6: Of course we can help you, because we are Monster Foodies!
9: Now, banana nut chips are good for musicians because banana nut chips go with music.
6: Okay, so what we need... Wait a minute. How bananas go with music?
9: Banana-na-na, banana-na-na, banana-na-na, na-na-na, na-na-na.
6: Yeah, you're right, me see that. Okay, so what

0: need to make banana chips, Chef Gonger?
1: To make delicious banana chips, we need bananas, salt, and cinnamon.
0: Okay, we got salt here, and here, the cinnamon. Oh, it smells good.
1: And the last ingredient, 2 bananas. Cookie Monster, you ate the bananas.
0: What? Me? What? Me? What? Me? Me? Yeah, me ate the bananas.
1: Oh, I suppose we'll get more bananas from the farm.
0: Okay.
1: Let's go.
0: Let's go. Whoa! Oh, banana peel on the floor. Clean it up later. Banana farm. We're going to the banana farm. Boy, oh boy, oh boy, oh boy. Here we are at the banana farm. Hello, Mrs. Banana Farmer. We need bananas to make banana chips. Can you help us, please?
2: Hello, Cookie Monster and Gonger. We have lots of bananas because bananas grow all year round. Bananas are fruits that grow on the banana plant. This is the flower of the banana plant. We cover the bananas to protect them from insects, animals, and birds while they continue to grow. These bananas are big enough to harvest. Harvest means to pick the ones that are ready. We harvest them when they're green, then they're packed so that they don't get bruised, then they're washed and split into bunches. And while they're on their way to grocery stores and farm stands, they start to turn yellow. Here you go, fresh ripe bananas for your banana chips.
0: Thank you, Banana Farmer.
1: Thank you.
0: Bananas. We're going home with bananas. Okay, Chef Gonger, how we make banana chips?
1: Oh, well, let's check the recipe. First, peel and slice 2 bananas.
0: 1 banana, 2 bananas. Okay, you slice.
1: Okay, banana.
0: Now add a pinch of salt. And a sprinkle of cinnamon.
1: Oh, yeah.
0: Okay, and now me put it in the oven.
1: Into the oven. And the second banana was too ripe. But the third banana was just right.
0: Yeah. Banana.
1: It's ready.
0: Order of.
1: Bye, banana.
0: Toodaloo, banana chips.
1: Oh, Cookie Monster.
0: Yes, Gonger.
1: I've got this nice for you.
0: Oh, yeah, the little banana chip.
3: Healthy banana chips make being a musician even more fun. Thank you for the banana chips, Cookie Monster and Gonger.
0: Oh, you're welcome, Zoe. Yeah!
1: Yay!
0: Happy Healthy Monsters to the rescue. We make yummy food just for you.
4: Do you know what time

0: ornaments and wants to find out more about them. Hey, let's ask Elmo's friend, Smarty. Let's call her together. Oh, Smarty!
1: Marching to my own beat. You know why? Because I'm so excited about musical instruments.
0: Oh, well, that's perfect, Smarty, because Elmo wants to learn all about instruments.
1: Well, what do we do to learn something new?
2: We look it up.
1: Searching for instruments now.
3: Neat! An instrument is anything you use to make music. Some instruments you play with your hands, like piano. And some instruments you play with your hands and your mouth, like a flute. Sometimes you play musical instruments with a special tool. You need a bow to play a cello. There are different kinds of instruments from all over the world. Taiko drums from Japan, the didgeridoo from Australia, and if you practice a lot, you can learn to make really cool music with instruments.
1: Leaving on a high note. Bye-bye.
0: Bye. Thank you, Smarty. Boy, hearing all those instruments gives Elmo an idea. Let's play a game together. Yeah. Come on, come on. Can match the musical instruments to the sounds they make. Are you ready? Let's play! Let's listen to the first instrument. Is this the right instrument?
2: No, that's a drum!
0: Is that sound a piano?
4: That's it, it's a piano.
5: You play the keys of a piano to make music.
0: Let's play again. Does this instrument make that sound?
2: No,
4: that's a trumpet.
0: How about this?
4: Yes, you play drums with drumsticks.
0: Cool beat. Now let's listen again. Was that a trumpet? Let's find out.
4: Yes, you blow into a trumpet. That makes music.
0: Wait, Elmo loves all the different sounds that musical instruments can make. Hey, that makes Elmo wonder even more. Elmo wonders if Mr. Noodle knows how to play a musical instrument. Let's ask him, okay? Hey, Mr. Noodle! Oh, hi, Mr. Noodle! Mr. Noodle, do you play an instrument? You do? Really? Oh, can you show us how to play an instrument, please?
2: Yeah, play us a song.
0: Oh, boy. Wait a minute.
4: No, that's not an instrument.
0: No. Try again, Mr. Noodle. Where's he going?
4: Whoa.
5: Oh, he's doing it. He's playing a musical instrument.
0: That's a lot of instruments, Mr. Noodle. You did it, Mr. Noodle. Elmo thinks you must have practiced really hard. So happy, it makes him want to dance. Come on. Happy, happy, dance, dance. Happy, happy, dance, dance. When we learn something new, we do that happy dance, dance. Let's see your happy dance. Yeah, cool. See you next time. Keep learning.

0: hope you had fun seeing and learning about musical instruments with us.
1: Yeah, at first we didn't know that wooden cricket was a musical instrument.
2: But it is, and it's called a güiro.
3: Isn't that amazing?
2: Yeah.

0: J by Bella Davis. J. Jacob joins his friends. J. Jacob joins his friends. J. Jenna gets jam out of a jar. J. Jenna gets jam out of a jar. J. Jade plays jump rope. J. Jade plays jump rope. J. Jim just turned 5 in June. J. Jim just turned 5 in June. J. Jamie wears jeans in Japan. J. Jamie wears jeans in Japan. J. Joe tells a good joke. J. Joe tells a good joke. J. John jogs with his dad. J. John jogs with his dad. J. Julia enjoys her juice. J. Julia enjoys her juice. J. What does Josh have? J. What does Josh have?
1: Let's read it again.
0: J. Jacob joins his friends. J. Jenna gets jam out of a jar. J. Jade plays jump rope. J. Jim just turned 5 in June. J. Jamie wears jeans in Japan. J. Joe tells a good joke. J. John jogs with his dad. J. Julia enjoys her juice. J. What does Josh have?

0: Good. 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What about these rainbow glitter pens? They are very popular with students. 그것들은 학생들에게 매우 인기가 있습니다. They are very popular with students. You will shout, I would like to buy them all. 여러분은 혹은 당신은 저는 이거 다 사고 싶어요 라고 외칠 거예요. You will shout, I would like to buy them all. 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
1: 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And welcome back to another episode of EBS 생활영어. 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
1: 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Competition isn't necessarily bad.
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2: Having a healthy, moderate amount of competitiveness is fine. But when it gets to be too much, that's when it's a problem. Having a healthy, moderate amount of competitiveness is fine, but when it gets to be too much, that's when it's a problem. Having a healthy, moderate amount of competitiveness is fine, but when it gets to be too much, that's when it's a problem.
0: 네, 경쟁이 적당하면 문제가 안 되지만 너무 지나치면 문제가 된다고 말하고 있네요. 문장 같이 읽어보죠.
1: So Kayla said, Having a healthy, moderate amount of competitiveness is fine, but when it gets to be too much, that's when it's a problem.
0: That's when it's a problem 하면은 그때 바로 문제가 되는 거다라는 mm-hmm. 말이고요. 앞으로 돌아가서 having a healthy amount 먼저 연결이 되죠. 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Mm-hmm. 여기서 말하는 it는 competitiveness.
1: Yeah,
0: the competition.
1: Yeah.
0: Okay?
1: All right, let's review her speaking summary.
2: Having a healthy, moderate amount of competitiveness is fine, but when it gets to be too much, that's when it's a problem. Having a healthy, moderate amount of competitiveness is fine, but when it gets to be too much, that's when it's a problem. Having a healthy, moderate amount of competitiveness is fine, but when it gets to be too much, that's when it's a problem.
1: Let's move on to English on the go.

0: It's time for English on the Go, so we're going to look at Kayla's full clip where she talks to us about how competitiveness in moderation is okay. Like, for example, in school. Maybe you want to push yourself to be a little bit better than your peers. Let's find out what else she has to say. Just wanna ignite
1: ya. Are you ready? Go!
2: Competition in our daily lives is kind of unavoidable. I mean, we see it in sports and in games and also in our work and in school. But I think personally that competition or having competition in your life isn't necessarily a bad thing. Having a moderate, healthy amount of competitiveness will actually help you do better. For example, when I was in school, I know that I

0: personally tried to push myself to be better in certain studies, to, you know, to do quite well. However, if your competitiveness gets to be too much and it starts to negatively affect other people, you know, putting someone down in order for you to do better, that's when maybe your competitiveness is becoming a bit of a problem. And I think that would be a time you need to stop and reflect. But having a small amount of competitiveness is not necessarily a bad thing.
1: 네, 오늘의 핵심 어휘를 보고 공부 이어갈게요. 먼저 나오는 단어는 불가피한이란 뜻의 unavoidable, avoid 하는 것이 un, 가능하지 않은 거예요. unavoidable, 그리고 경쟁력 또는 경쟁적인 상태, 두 가지 의미가 존재합니다. competitiveness, competitiveness. 잠시 후에 이거는 설명을 조금 더 드릴게요. 먼저 발음 연습을 해보죠.
2: Repeat after me, starting with unavoidable, unavoidable. Unavoidable. And we have competitiveness, competitiveness, competitiveness. Perfect. How about we take a look at some more vocabulary words?
1: 그 다음으로 영향을 주다란 뜻의 affect, affect, 그리고 반영하다 아니면 생각하다, reflect, 반사하다란 뜻도 있고요. 여기서는 어떻게 쓰였을까요? reflect 나옵니다. 발음 연습 간단하게 해볼게요.
2: affect. Affect, affect, and lastly we have reflect, reflect, reflect. They're a little bit similar, right? How about we take a look at Kayla's clip once again, but with English subtitles.
0: Competition in our daily lives is kind of unavoidable. I mean, we see it in sports and in games and also in our work and in school, but I think personally that competition or having competition in your life isn't necessarily a bad thing. Having a moderate, healthy amount of competitiveness will actually help you do better. For example, when I was in school, I know that I personally tried to push myself to be better in certain studies, to, you know, to do quite well. However, if your competitiveness gets to be too much and it starts to negatively affect other people, you know, putting someone down in order for you to do better, that's when maybe your competitiveness is becoming a bit of a problem. And I think that would be a time you need to stop and reflect. But having a small amount of competitiveness is not necessarily a bad thing.
2: This is very true. I do believe that it's the competitiveness that pushes us to always be better.
1: 경쟁이 아예 없으면 또 재미 없어질 때도 있잖아요.
2: That's true.
1: 네, 그걸 감안하면 맞는 말인 것 같습니다. 자, 그럼 첫 번째 줄부터 같이 볼까요?
2: Okay.
0: Competition in our daily lives is kind of unavoidable. I mean, we see it in sports and in games and also in our work and in school. But I think personally that competition or having competition in your life isn't necessarily a bad thing.
2: Competition in our daily lives is kind of unavoidable.
1: Competition in our daily lives. Mm-hmm. 물론 daily lives라고 읽으시면 안 되겠죠.
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1: Life의 복수형태입니다.
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1: 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Yeah. Avoid 할 수 없다.
2: You cannot avoid it. Mm-hmm. So it's inevitable. Yeah. It will happen.
1: Exactly. It cannot be avoided. Mm-hmm. 다음 줄.
2: She says, I mean, we see it in sports and in games and also in our work and in school.
1: I mean, 그러니까 좀 더 부가 설명을 하자면 we see it.
2: Competitiveness 네. or competition.
1: Competition, 경쟁을 어디에서 우리가 볼 수 있냐면 in sports, 스포츠 경기 and in games, 놀이. 여기서 뭐 게임이라는 거는 비디오 게임도 가르칠 수도 있겠고 아니면 그냥 놀이,
2: yeah.
1: games that we
2: Any
1: play.
2: Any type of game that you play.
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0: 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But in this case, to put someone down means to talk negatively to them, like, you're bad, you can't do it.
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0: Let's look at the last part of her clip.
2: And I think that would be a time you need to stop and reflect. But having a small amount of competitiveness is not necessarily a bad thing.
0: And I think that would be a time you need to stop and reflect.
1: 그리고 I think that would be 그때야말로 그때가 바로 a time you need to stop and
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1: 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Not necessarily a bad thing.
0: Basically, it can be good.
1: Yeah, it can be good. 이 표현 이외에도 not necessarily such a bad thing이라고도 많이 하는 것 같아요.
0: Yeah, true that. All right, perfect. Let's review her clip once again.
2: Competition in our daily lives is kind of unavoidable. I mean, we see it in sports and in games and also in our work and in school. But I think personally that competition or having competition in your life isn't necessarily a bad thing. Having a moderate, healthy amount of competitiveness will actually help you do better. For example, when I was in school, I know that I personally tried to push myself to be better in certain studies, to, you know, to do quite well. However, if your competitiveness gets to be too much and it starts to negatively affect other people, you know, putting someone down in order for you to do better, that's when maybe your competitiveness is becoming a bit of a problem. And I think that would be a time you need to stop and reflect. But having a small amount of competitiveness is not necessarily a bad thing.
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1: 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We moved in order for them to pass. One more time. We moved in order for them to pass. Great. Let's look at our next one.
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1: In order for them to enjoy the trip, I bought some guidebooks. In order for them to enjoy the trip, I bought some guidebooks. Great. Let's look at our next pattern.
0: 다음은 not necessarily a bad thing. 이거 이용해서 문장 만들어 볼 텐데요. 첫 번째로 스트레스가 꼭 나쁜 것만은 아니에요. 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A bad thing을 사실은 bad라고 해도 됩니다. Stress is not necessarily bad. 발음 연습해 볼까요?
1: Stress is not necessarily a bad thing. One more time. Stress is not necessarily a bad thing. Great. Let's look at our last example.
0: 마지막 문장은요. 바쁜 게 꼭 나쁜 것만은 아니에요. Being busy is not necessarily a bad thing. 같이 읽어주세요.
1: Being busy is not necessarily a bad thing. One last time. Being busy is not necessarily a bad thing. Great. Let's take a look at Kayla's clip for the last time with both English and Korean subtitles.
2: Competition in our daily lives is kind of unavoidable. I mean, we see it in sports and in games and also in our work and in school. But I think personally that competition or having competition in your life isn't necessarily a bad thing. Having a moderate, healthy amount of competitiveness will actually help you do better. For example, when I was in school, I know that I personally tried to push myself to be better in certain studies, to do quite well. However, if your competitiveness gets to be too much and it starts to negatively affect other people, you know, putting someone down in order for you to do better, that's when maybe your competitiveness is becoming a bit of a problem. And I think that would be a time you need to stop and reflect. But having a small amount of competitiveness is not necessarily a bad thing.
0: 오늘의 알쏭달쏭 영어 표현 한마디 소개하겠습니다. 네, 바로 이런 문장인데요. 이게 나중에 문제가 될 수도 있어요.
1: In English, that is, this might become a problem in the future.
0: 네, this might become a problem in the future.
1: Yes.
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1: Yes, this might become a problem in the future.
0: 네, 나중에라고는 했지만 이제 미래에 in the future.
1: Yeah, so it's not right now, but this might become a problem in the future
0: 사실,
1: later on.
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1: Yeah, I didn't notice that. In the future, yeah.
0: You use it quite lightly.
1: We do. Yeah. Right, it's quite light, right? Mm-hmm. This might become a problem in the future. It could be next week, but it's still in the future. Perfect. Let's move on to in the social world.

Yes, good. 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You are priceless. I'll say that one more time. Now you've learned the whole part of the vinyasa flow, and you are priceless. And that was it. That was the flow, and you guys did the whole part together. So good. Yay!

0: Welcome everyone to 슬기로운 출근 영어 and I am Kristen Cho. 네, 안녕하세요. Hello everyone and welcome to Business English. Yes, but really a lot of the expressions that we learn in this show you can use elsewhere. 다른 데에서도 충분히 쓸 수 있는 표현들 배울 건데요. So you get a phone call. 네, 회사에서 전화가 왔어요. 아, 일자리를 주고 싶습니다. 근데 또 다른 회사가 이미 스카우트를 했어요. 그러면 어떻게 거절을 할까요? What do we say? All right, well, let's find out.
1: Here we go. 저희와 일을 해 주셨으면 합니다. We'd like you to work for us. 제안을 받아들이고 싶지만 이미 다른 제안을 받아들였어요.
2: I'd love to accept, but I've already accepted another offer.
1: 안타깝네요.
2: All right, how do we say this in English?
0: Alrighty, so here is our full dialogue. So the company offers a job. The other person says, I'm sorry, I cannot take the job. Okay, let's look at line by line. We'd like you to work for us. We'd like you to work for us. Okay?
1: 저희와 일을 해주셨으면 합니다.
0: Okay, so we'd like you to do something is a very nice way of saying, please work for us.
1: 우리랑 같이 일해요. 근데 we have a problem.
0: I'd love to accept, but I've already accepted another offer. I'd love to accept, but I've already accepted another offer.
1: 자, our key, actually, a really great pattern here is I'd love to, 뭐뭐뭐, but.
0: 네, 뭐를 제안을 받았을 때, 뭔가 거절을 하고 싶을 때, 그러니까, oh, sorry, 그런 것보다는 I'd love to, 정말 하고 싶은데, I'd love to. 우리 원어민들이 love를 많이 쓰죠. 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So in business English, we often use the word offer. So as a noun, like offer, 뭔가 business, you know, like 뭐 contract, 어떤 offer, 그 안에서도 뭐 we like to offer this, 뭐 아니면은 이런 job, a position, we like to offer you this position. 네, 그래서 이 offer를 굉장히 많이 씁니다. All right, so here, 안타깝네요. 이게 영어로 어떻게 할까요?
2: I'm sorry to hear that.
0: 네, again. Oh, I'm sorry to hear that. Now, again, so I'm sorry. As you can see, is not like, oh, 죄송합니다. But I'm sorry to hear that is more close to 안타까운 거죠. 그래서 꼭 I'm sorry to hear that. I'm sorry, but I'm sorry to hear about your job loss.
1: 네, 이런 거는 안타까운 마음이고 미안한 마음은 좀 아니죠.
0: All right, let's look at some key points in detail. But first of all, let's look at the whole thing again. We'd like you to work for us. I'd love to accept, but I've already accepted another offer. Oh, I'm sorry to hear that. Okay, here's the key point. We'd like you to. We'd like you to.
1: 뭐뭐 주셨으면 합니다.
0: Okay, so 어떤 제안을 하는 거죠? So you're asking someone.

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So here are some more examples. We'd like you to take over the department. We'd like you to take over the department. 자, 당신이 부서를 맡아주셨으면 합니다. 그러니까 뭐뭐 했으면 합니다. Right. So instead of saying take over the department, you should take over the department. This way is a nicer way of saying please take over the department. We'd like you to do this. How about this one? I'd like you to be on time. I'd like you to be on time. 그래서 높은 뭐 제 그 뭐 팀장님이 야 시간 뭐 제 시간에 도착해 그런 것보다는 좀 이렇게 했으면 좋겠습니다. 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So you can say be on time. You know, you should be on time. 이렇게 말할 수도 있겠지만 I'd like you to be on time is a softer way of saying please be on time. Okay? I'd like you to. Great. Next one. I'd love to, but this is a way of saying no in a very nice way. Okay? 그러고 싶지만 뭐뭐뭐. 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Okay. Next one. I'd love to, but I have to finish this email. I'd love to, but I have to finish this email. Yeah, 우리 저기, you know, we're gonna go out to lunch right now. You want to come with us? Oh, sorry. I'd love to, but I have to finish this email. 그러고 싶지만 이 이메일을 끝내야 해요. 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Oh, I'd love to, but I can't. I have to, you know, work. 뭐 이렇게 말할 수도 있고요. All right. Great. Great patterns. Let's now move on to shadowing. All right, guys, it's time for shadowing. Okay, so we're going to get in the rhythm and try to sound like a native speaker. 자, native speaker도 다 무조건 이 속도로 간다는 건 아니지만 그래도 최대 natural speed. All right, so ready? Follow after me. We'd like you to work for us. I'd love to accept, but I've already accepted another offer. Oh, I'm sorry to hear that. Okay. We'd like you, 이런 것보다, we'd like to, we'd like you to, we'd like you to. 이렇게 한번 해보세요. Let's do that one more time. We'd like you to work for us. I'd love to accept, but I've already accepted another offer. Oh, I'm sorry to hear that. I'm sorry to hear that. Great job, everyone. All right, let's see how much you remember from this dialogue. 저희와 일을 해 주셨으면 합니다. 아, 제안을 받아들이고 싶지만 이미 다른 제안을 받아들였어요. 아, 안타깝네요. 알라이티, good job, everyone. So we learned some great patterns today. We'd like you to, I'd like you to, 뭐뭐를 일을 시키고 뭔가 제안을 할 때 좀 나이스하게 말할 때 we'd like you to do this or we'd like you to finish this, you know, by next month. 네. So please finish this, please finish this next month or do this next month. 그런 것보다 we'd like you to. And 뭔가 거절을 할 때 아주 나이스하게 I'd love to, but 네, 이렇게 I'd love to, but oh, I'm gonna be busy this weekend. Would you like to, you know, go, you know, have dinner on Sunday? Oh, I'd love to, but I have to, you know, study for my test.
Okay, that's a great way of saying no. All right, that's it for today. I hope you enjoyed the show. Please join me next time. Take care, everyone. Bye-bye.

part of it. 그리고 저는 그것의 일부가 되고 싶습니다. 그래서 제가 이 회사에서 일하고 싶습니다. Let's look at the whole thing. I would like to work in your company because of your research department. You produce technology that's truly cutting edge and innovative, and I want to be a part of it. Great. Let's look at some key points. Okay, key phrase, cutting edge. Cutting edge. 자, 최첨단. 네, 최첨단. Okay, cutting edge. It's so advanced. It's the latest. 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The pharmaceutical company produces drugs that's cutting edge. The pharmaceutical company produces drugs that's cutting edge. 네. 제약회사는 최첨단 약품을 생산합니다. 네. 그러니까 특히 여기서는 뭐 건강, 이렇게 어떤 사이언스나 어떤 메디슨이나 이럴 때는 cutting edge가 많이 들어가죠. Right? So, they produce drugs. Drugs는 약이죠. That's cutting edge. How about the next sentence? The movie director makes movies that are cutting edge. The movie director makes movies that are cutting edge. 자, 그 영화 감독은 최첨단 영화를 만든다. 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Very advanced, very progressive, and very latest technology. Okay, let's move on to the next one. Innovative. Innovative, 획기적인 or 혁신적인, right? It's something new. It's something creative. It's really just like wow. Okay, it has the wow factor. The company creates innovative products. The company creates innovative products. 그 회사는 혁신적인 제품을 만듭니다. 그래서 뭐 예를 들면은 뭐 products가 다양한 뭐 제품이 있을 수도 있겠지만 뭐 집에서 쓸수 있는 뭐 기계들 아니면은 뭐 화장품 이런 것도 다 사실 it could be very innovative, it could be very new, something that is not there before. How about the next sentence? That's a very innovative way of thinking. That's a very innovative way of thinking. 자, 그것은 매우 혁신적인 사고방식입니다. 자, 사고방식도 it could be innovative. That's right. So we wanna innovate. We wanna change. We wanna develop new things. We want to be innovative, especially a business or a company. All right, I think we're ready to move on to shadowing. Okay, it's time for shadowing, everyone. All right, are you ready? Let's go. I would like to work in your company because of your research department. You produce technology that's truly cutting edge and innovative. And I want to be a part of it. Okay, so we've got some long sentences. Okay, let's practice that one more time. I would like to work in your company because of your research department. You produce technology that's truly cutting edge and innovative. And I want to be a part of it. Truly cutting edge and innovative. 어렵죠? 몇번 연습을 해야 될 거예요. All right, let's take a short quiz. 저는 당신의 연구 부서 때문에 당신의 회사에서 일하고 싶습니다. 당신은 정말 최첨단이고 혁신적인 기술을 생산합니다. 그리고 저는 그것의 일부가 되고 싶습니다. 알라이티, good job, everyone. Okay, so we talked about
cutting-edge technology. 거의 technology, 기술 얘기할 때는 cutting-edge를 같이 씁니다. All right, and also innovative. That's right. If the business wants to continue to grow, then they have to be innovative. That's right. They got to change and come up with new ideas.

don't spread your arms wide, okay? Keep them right above your shoulders. I'll say that one more time. So don't spread your arms too wide. Keep them right above your shoulders, okay? Good. Do a gentle back bend as you breathe in and come to your forward fold as you breathe out. So in, like that. I'll show it to you one more time. So do a gentle back bend as you breathe in and come to your forward fold as you breathe out, okay? Good. Now, come up to your half lift as you inhale, keeping your back straight and sturdy, okay? I'll say that one more time. So come up to your half lift as you inhale, okay? Keeping your back straight and sturdy. Good. Remember, you can support yourself by pushing down your thighs or not, okay? I'll say that one more time. So remember, you can support yourself by pushing down your thighs or not, okay? Good. As you breathe out, come to your forward fold again. I'll say that one more time. So as you breathe out, come to your forward fold again. Yes, like that. Good. Now, let's see if we can do this entire sequence without stopping. Ready? So, all right, I'll say that one more time. So now let's see if we can do this entire sequence without stopping. Ready? So, yes, good. It's important that you do the sequence one breath, one pose, all right? I'll say that one more time. So it's important that you do the sequence one breath, one pose. Great. Now, if you like what you just did, spread the word. I'll say that one more time. If you like what you just did, spread the word. And that was it. That was flow part one. Good job.

0: It's time for English on the Go, so we're going to look at Serena's full clip where she talks to us about a show that apparently originated from Russia, and it just makes light of competition, and apparently it's really funny. Let's find out more about it.
1: Just wanna ignite ya!
2: Are you ready? Go!
3: In the early 60s, a competition was born in Russia that soon became a worldwide phenomenon. It all started in private, in universities where students would compete against each other to determine who had the greatest sense of humor. Soon, captains, elite leagues, groups with funny names emerged from the masses, and this competition became a national-wide show. The smartest, wittiest, most eloquent competitors shaped and led this show to the top in the Soviet Union, and it is regarded to be the best show to this day. Teams from all kinds of Russian-speaking countries compete against each other in front of a jury and audience. Slapstick, making jokes, singing, acting, dancing, you name it, they perform it. And the show even caught on in many European countries.
4: 오늘의 핵심 어휘를 먼저 소개하고 공부 이어가겠습니다. 첫 번째, 현상을 뜻하는 phenomenon, 나오다, 나타나다 라는 뜻의 emerge, 그리고 대중을 뜻하는 사람들, 대중을 가리키는 the masses 쓰였습니다. 발음 연습해보죠.
0: Repeat after me, starting with phenomenon, phenomenon, phenomenon. Next we have emerge. Emerge, emerge, the masses, the masses. Let's take a look at some more vocabulary words.
4: 그 다음으로는요, 재치 있는, witty 또는 witty, 언변이 좋은 말을 잘하는, eloquent, 마지막으로 인기를 얻다, catch on 나왔는데요. 같이 읽어볼까요?
0: Witty, witty. Witty. Next we have eloquent. Eloquent. Eloquent. And lastly we have catch on. Catch on. Catch on. Great. Let's take a look at Serena's clip once again, but with English subtitles.
3: In the early 60s, a competition was born in Russia that soon became a worldwide phenomenon. It all started in private, in universities where students would compete against each other to determine who had the greatest sense of humor. Soon, captains, elite leagues, groups with funny names emerged from the masses, and this competition became a national-wide show. The smartest, wittiest, most eloquent competitors shaped and led this show to the top in the Soviet Union, and it is regarded to be the best show to this day. Teams from all kinds of Russian-speaking countries compete against each other in front of a jury and audience. Slapstick, making jokes, singing, acting, dancing, you name it, they perform it. And the show even caught on in many European countries.
0: So it's a comedy competition?
4: I think so.
0: Basically?
4: It's not only comedy. It's a talent competition, I think.
0: Talent competition?
4: But, yeah, I haven't watched the show. She told me what show it is.
0: Mm-hmm.
4: I'm going to try to watch it with maybe English subtitles.
0: All right.
4: Yeah.
0: Maybe
4: but
0: I'll
4: anyway.
0: Try and watch it also.
4: 네. 자, 그러면 처음으로 돌아가서 한 줄 한 줄 공부를 해볼까요?
0: Okay.
3: In the early 60s, a competition was born in Russia that soon became a worldwide phenomenon. It all started in private, in universities where students would compete against each other to determine who had the greatest sense of humor.
0: In the early 60s, a competition was born in Russia that soon became a worldwide phenomenon.
4: In the early 60s, 60년대 초에, mm-hmm. early, late 60s 하면은
0: yeah.
4: 60년대 후반에,
0: yeah.
4: 네, 그래서 초,
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0: 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This is a phenomenal show.
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0: Mm-hmm. It all started in private in universities where students would compete against each other.
4: It all started in private.

0: 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I went there in the early 90s. 발음 연습해 볼까요?
1: Repeat after me. I went there in the early 90s. I went there in the early 90s. Let's look at our next sentence.
0: 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In the early 80s, it was a trend. 물론 발음할 때는 그냥 80s, 90s라고 하면 되는데 실제로 쓸 때에는 앞에 19이 생략되었다는 의미로 apostrophe, 앞에 두 단위를 이제 두 숫자를 뺐다는 의미로 apostrophe를 찍어줍니다. 발음 연습해 볼게요.
1: In the early 80s, it was a trend. In the early 80s, it was a trend. Perfect. Let's look at our next pattern.
0: 다음으로는 to determine who를 이용한 문장들 두 개인데요. 첫 번째, 누가 가장 빠른지 결정하기 위해서, 누가 가장 빠른지 가리기 위해서 모두에게 달리기를 시켰습니다. To determine who is the fastest, we had everyone run. 같이 읽어볼까요?
1: To determine who is the fastest, we had everyone run. One more time. To determine who is the fastest, we had everyone run. Perfect. Let's look at our last example.
0: 누가 그것에 대한 책임이 있는지 우리는 결정하지 못했습니다. 판단하지 못했습니다. We couldn't determine who was responsible for it. 발음 연습해 볼까요?
1: We couldn't determine who was responsible for it. We couldn't determine who was responsible for it. Great. How about we take a look at Serena's clip for the last time with both English and Korean subtitles.
2: In the early 60s, a competition was born in Russia that soon became a worldwide phenomenon. It all started in private, in universities where students would compete against each other to determine who had the greatest sense of humor. Soon, captains, elite leagues, groups with funny names emerged from the masses, and this competition became a national-wide show. The smartest, wittiest, most eloquent competitors shaped and led this show to the top in the Soviet Union, and it is regarded to be the best show to this day. Teams from all kinds of Russian-speaking countries compete against each other in front of a jury and audience. Slapstick, making jokes, singing, acting, dancing, you name it, they perform it. And the show even caught on in many European countries.
0: 오늘의 알쏭달쏭 영어 표현 한마디 소개할게요. 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
1: Oh yeah, you can say this. He appeared on a singing competition show.
0: 네, 그 사람 노래 경연 프로그램에 출연했었어요. He appeared on a singing competition show. Mm-hmm. 이걸 바꿔서 그 사람 요리 대회에 나왔던 사람이에요.
1: Oh, he appeared on a cooking competition show.
0: 네, 등등 바꿔서 이렇게 배경 설명을 해주기 좋은 표현입니다.

0: and welcome to my kitchen.
1: 네, 골라조시의 cooking class 환영합니다. Today we're going to make something a little spicy. 살짝 매운 맛있는 음식 만들어 볼 거예요.
0: We're going to make soft boiled egg with mappa tofu and rice.
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